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0: Morgan Wallen and Ben by now. My name is John Glenn. Thank you for joining me. Now, the Merriam-Webster Dictionary has added some new words. They've added 1,400 new words to the dictionary. Some of the highlights include crash out, parasocial, looks maxing, cake pop, a promposal. A promposal. We now know what that will mean. And, of course, Rickroll. I could have sworn Rickroll was added a couple of years ago. I must have been mistaken. Never gonna give you up, never gonna let you down.
1: Just a few clouds overnight tonight. Temperatures in the middle 70s. A light east to northeast breeze. Partly to mostly sunny with isolated showers or thunderstorms. Upper 80s to near 90 on Friday. A few clouds Friday night. Mid 70s. Spotty showers and thunderstorms. 85 to 89 Saturday. Maybe a few more showers or storms popping up on Sunday. The comfort of home. 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This is meteorologist Russ Murley with Precision Weather for St. Augustine Country 106.3.
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0: squashing that rumor bug with a vengeance. Tucker Wetmore, and who told you that? Hello, my name is John Glenn. Now, research has reviewed 300 of the most liked and most popular TikTok and Instagram videos that have been tagged with healthy eating hashtags. And the research is in. They have found more than two-thirds of those messages or videos contained misleading or inaccurate health information. So be very careful. The diets that we're following online.
1: Just a few scattered clouds overnight tonight. Temperatures 73 to 77. A light east to northeast breeze. Lots of sunshine. Isolated showers or thunderstorms Friday afternoon. Upper 80s to near 90. Just a few clouds Friday night. Mid-70s. Spotty showers and thunderstorms. 85 to 89 on Saturday. Maybe a few more showers or storms on Sunday. 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This is meteorologist Russ Murley with precision weather for St. Augustine Country 106.3.
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0: Megan Maroney with Medicine. Hello, my name is John Glenn. Now, creating healthy habits are coming up with something that's repeatable. Getting it to be able to be repeatable is the goal. So make these habits small, like just 10 minutes of walking, one extra vegetable, one extra glass of water, one quick stretch, maybe a packed snack to help fight hunger. Consistency is easier when the habit is easier.
1: Just a few clouds overnight tonight. Temperatures in the middle 70s. A light east to northeast breeze. Partly to mostly sunny with isolated showers or thunderstorms. Upper 80s to near 90 on Friday. A few clouds Friday night. Mid 70s. Spotty showers and thunderstorms. 85 to 89 Saturday. Maybe a few more showers or storms popping up on Sunday. The comfort of home. 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

0: Russell Dickerson. It's called Worth Your Wild. Brand new music from him that's off the album Famous Back Home. Now, the Nashville Airport Authority has voted, and they will begin the process of modifying the airport's name to honor Dolly Parton. They don't know what the name will be yet, but the Nashville Airport will be renamed to honor Dolly.
1: Fox News, I'm Tom Graham. President Trump calling for Americans to be patient about high gas prices and the end of the war with Iran. He says it's a small price to pay to prevent that nation from getting a nuclear weapon. But new Fox News poll shows many Americans not happy.
2: Grocery prices are a major problem for 62% of registered voters, and gas prices are a major problem for 61% of registered voters. That is up 13% from the 2024 election cycle.
1: Fox's Peter Doocy there. For the first time, U.S. defense officials have publicly confirmed that American forces have deployed operational weapons in orbit. The announcement coming from the Air Force Secretary Troy Meek early this week.
3: U.S. officials did not provide specifics on the weapons and did not say for how long they have been deployed. The Air Force Secretary oversees U.S. Space Force, which was created in 2019.
1: Fox's Jennifer Griffin. 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

0: New from Tyler Hubbard, it's called Land. Let's check some entertainment history for the 17th of September. When it comes to our favorite television shows, MASH made its debut on this day, 1972. Tim and Tool Time, Home Improvement, it debuted the 17th of September, 1991. Community premiered on this day, 2009. Brooklyn Nine-Nine premiered the 17th of September, 2013. And Squid Game debuted on Netflix the 17th of September, 2021. That's entertainment history.
1: Just a few scattered clouds overnight tonight. Temperatures 73 to 77, a light east to northeast breeze. Lots of sunshine. Isolated showers or thunderstorms Friday afternoon. Upper 80s to near 90. Just a few clouds Friday night, mid-70s. Spotty showers and thunderstorms, 85 to 89 on Saturday. Maybe a few more showers or storms on Sunday. 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This is meteorologist Russ Murley with Precision Weather for St. Augustine Country 106.3.
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0: Getting the word out. It's Low Cash. We're talking about brand new music from them. Dierks Bentley and Hudson Westbrook coming up here in just a moment. And Hollywood is smiling. The movies bounce back this year. $4.76 billion in ticket sales from May through Labor Day. Now, the summer box office was up almost 30% from last year. And this year's total breached the previous record of $4.755 billion from 2013. Like I said, Hollywood is smiling.
1: Just a few scattered clouds overnight tonight. Temperatures 73 to 77, a light east to northeast breeze. Lots of sunshine. Isolated showers or thunderstorms Friday afternoon. Upper 80s to near 90. Just a few clouds Friday night, mid-70s. Spotty showers and thunderstorms, 85 to 89 on Saturday. Maybe a few more showers or storms on Sunday. 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This is meteorologist Russ Murley with precision weather for St. Augustine Country 106.3.
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0: New from Zach Top. It's called South of Sanity. Hello, my name is John Glenn. Now, you'll find that song on Zach Top's new CD called I Did It For My Health. Now, there's a dream job out there that includes traveling the world and eating ice cream. And guess who your boss would be? Snoop Dogg. Snoop Dogg's Dr. Bombay ice cream brand looking for an international ice cream taster. It's a three-month gig. They'll pay you $10,000 a month. But yeah, how would that look on the resume? Having Snoop Dogg as a reference if you do a good job?
1: Just a few clouds overnight tonight. Temperatures in the middle 70s. A light east to northeast breeze. Partly to mostly sunny with isolated showers or thunderstorms. Upper 80s to near 90 on Friday. A few clouds Friday night. Mid 70s. Spotty showers and thunderstorms. 85 to 89 Saturday. Maybe a few more showers or storms popping up on Sunday. The comfort of home. 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This is meteorologist Russ Murley with Precision Weather for St. Augustine Country 106.3.
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0: Kevin Powers with Move On. Brand new music from a brand new artist. He gets a little help from Shaboozy with that song. My name is John Glenn. Thank you for spending a little bit of your evening with me. Now, tomorrow we got some celebrating to do. It's U.S. Air Force Birthday. If you know somebody who's serving or has served in the Air Force, remind them that today is the day the United States Air Force was founded. A couple food holidays. Rice Krispies Treats Day. National Cheeseburger Day. Oh, yeah. Good days. Good days. Thank you for spending a little bit of your day with me. Be excellent to each other.
1: Just a few scattered clouds overnight tonight. Temperatures 73 to 77. A light east to northeast breeze. Lots of sunshine. Isolated showers or thunderstorms Friday afternoon. Upper 80s to near 90. Just a few clouds Friday night. Mid-70s. Spotty showers and thunderstorms. 85 to 89 on Saturday. Maybe a few more showers or storms on Sunday. 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This is meteorologist Russ Murley with precision weather for St. Augustine Country 106.3.
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That's Morgan Wallen and Ben By Now. I'm Peggy Sweet, and the weekend is almost here. One more day, and then we're there. All right, so let's get things going here. I've got a lot of great music on the way. We'll just start off with a little bit of what's happening this hour. How about Megan Maroney and Jelly Roll and Riley Green? All that is coming up. We'll get things kicked off here right now with Tucker Wetmore and Brunette. Oh, yeah, that's me.

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0: got a new album coming out next Friday. That's Corey Kent with Those Empty Words. All right. Somebody who's got an album coming out later today would be Riley Green. Remember, we've been talking about it all week at Dollar General, the special artwork and the special price and all the things. And it's only at Dollar General. That comes out a little later today, so go get yours. Speaking of Riley, he's coming up next. Think as you drunk.
1: Just a few clouds overnight tonight. Temperatures in the middle 70s. A light east to northeast breeze. Partly to mostly sunny with isolated showers or thunderstorms. Upper 80s to near 90 on Friday. A few clouds Friday night. Mid 70s. Spotty showers and thunderstorms. 85 to 89 Saturday. Maybe a few more showers or storms popping up on Sunday. 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This is meteorologist Russ Murley with precision weather for St. Augustine Country 106.3.

0: Again with the chair dance, and there you go. That's Jelly Roll with his hands up. He doesn't say to get up. He just says to put your hands up. So that's what I'm doing. I've got Luke Bryan, That's My Kind of Night, coming up next.
1: Fox News, I'm Sue Guzman. A federal judge giving the Kennedy Center 30 days notice to make any major physical changes to the building, and that includes demolition.
2: Kennedy Center Director and COO Matt Schilka said the center has to close for at least 7 days due to acute risks to public safety resulting from continued structural deterioration.
1: Fox's Jessica Rosenthal. President Trump expected to meet with Persian Gulf allies on the sidelines of next week's UN General Assembly meeting in New York as Iran tries to keep up the pressure on the global energy market.
3: The country's proxy forces in Yemen, the Houthis, are continuing to ramp up the conflict against government forces and Saudi Arabia.
1: Fox's Trey Yangston and former Senator John Kyle of Arizona, who guided the confirmation hearing of Supreme Court Justice Brett Kavanaugh, has died. He was 84, stepped down from public life after being diagnosed with dementia. 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

0: 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You can get it all at Hobby Lobby. So check it out. If you love her style, you can bring it home. Lady A with Bartenders on the way next.
1: Just a few scattered clouds overnight tonight. Temperatures 73 to 77, a light east to northeast breeze. Lots of sunshine. Isolated showers or thunderstorms Friday afternoon. Upper 80s to near 90. Just a few clouds Friday night, mid-70s. Spotty showers and thunderstorms, 85 to 89 on Saturday. Maybe a few more showers or storms on Sunday. 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This is meteorologist Russ Murley with Precision Weather for St. Augustine Country 106.3.
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That's Morgan Wallen and Post Malone with I Ain't Coming Back. I am just jamming in the studio today. I'm having so much fun, but I'm going to slow things down just a little bit so I can catch my breath and get a drink of water. Here's Dan and Shay and Say So.

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0: That's Ella Langley and Loving Life Again. And Ella has been breaking records left and right, and she's on track to break another long-standing record for Choosing Texas. It has spent 22 weeks at number one on the Billboard Hot 100 chart, and that ties Mariah Carey's All I Want for Christmas Is You, which is the longest run atop the chart. So if she makes it one more week, she's going to break that record. So I hope she does. Mariah's been up there a very long time, so it'd be nice to have another young lady up there. Good luck to you, Ella. Billy Currington, Do I Make You Wanna? That's on the way next.
1: Just a few clouds overnight tonight. Temperatures in the middle 70s. A light east to northeast breeze. Partly to mostly sunny with isolated showers or thunderstorms. Upper 80s to near 90 on Friday. A few clouds Friday night. Mid 70s. Spotty showers and thunderstorms. 85 to 89 Saturday. Maybe a few more showers or storms popping up on Sunday. The comfort of home. The care of a friend. 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This is meteorologist Russ Murley with precision weather for St. Augustine Country 106.3.
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a pinch, man. Hotter than the red on a cattle brand, 'cause she's a gold digger with a quick trigger, a cast iron skillet swinging lid flipper.

0: That's Gavin Adcock and Wannabe, and Gavin is on a list of new album releases for October 2nd. All right, did you hear the news? The great big giant tour of Kenny Chesney and Eric Church with Sheryl Crow and Graylin James. That is coming up. I'm wondering, though, who's going to open for who? Remember Jason Aldean and Dierks Bentley when they did the same thing and they kind of challenged each other. I'll open for you, you open for me, or actually, yeah, it was funny. I don't know if you remember that or not, but this is going to be huge. And pre-sale access, you can sign up for that at ericchurch.com. So you want to get in there so you can get pre-sale tickets. And speaking of Kenny Chesney, he's on the way next with Carry On.
1: Just a few scattered clouds overnight tonight. Temperatures 73 to 77, a light east to northeast breeze. Lots of sunshine. Isolated showers or thunderstorms Friday afternoon. Upper 80s to near 90. Just a few clouds Friday night, mid-70s. Spotty showers and thunderstorms, 85 to 89 on Saturday. Maybe a few more showers or storms on Sunday. 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This is meteorologist Russ Murley with precision weather for St. Augustine Country 106.3.
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That's Stella Lefty and Boston. Right now, the song that spent 20 weeks atop the Billboard Hot 100 chart. This is Shaboozy and a Bar Song.

0: enough.
1: That's John Party still trying to get his boots up. I've got Lauren Elena and Chase Matthew, All My Exes. That's coming up next.
2: Just a few clouds overnight tonight. Temperatures in the middle 70s. A light east to northeast breeze. Partly to mostly sunny with isolated showers or thunderstorms. Upper 80s to near 90 on Friday. A few clouds Friday night. Mid 70s. Spotty showers and thunderstorms. 85 to 89 Saturday. Maybe a few more showers or storms popping up on Sunday. 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

0: That's Megan Maroney. She's still serving up that medicine. Luke Bryan's on the way next. Country and She Knows It, so keep it here.
1: Just a few scattered clouds overnight tonight. Temperatures 73 to 77, a light east to northeast breeze. Lots of sunshine. Isolated showers or thunderstorms Friday afternoon. Upper 80s to near 90. Just a few clouds Friday night, mid-70s. Spotty showers and thunderstorms, 85 to 89 on Saturday. Maybe a few more showers or storms on Sunday. 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This is meteorologist Russ Murley with Precision Weather for St. Augustine Country 106.3.
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0: Tucker Wetmore there, and who told you that? Zach John King, Get to Drinking, that is on the way next. I'll have some water, please.
1: Just a few clouds overnight tonight, temperatures in the middle 70s.

0: That's Morgan Wallen, Been By Now, and coming up, my favorite Jordan Davis song, What My World Spins Round. I love it, love it, love it. I'll be up dancing some more. I'm going to need more water. Keep it here.
1: Just a few scattered clouds overnight tonight. Temperatures 73 to 77, a light east to northeast breeze. Lots of sunshine. Isolated showers or thunderstorms Friday afternoon. Upper 80s to near 90. Just a few clouds Friday night, mid-70s. Spotty showers and thunderstorms, 85 to 89 on Saturday. Maybe a few more showers or storms on Sunday. 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This is meteorologist Russ Murley with precision weather for St. Augustine Country 106.3.
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Out for Julie, that is Kane Brown and Woman. I have more requested music on the way this hour. I've got Florida Georgia Line, Riley Green, Don't Forget, Dollar General Today, his new album, that special one at Dollar General. And then right now, here's Hudson Westbrook and Painted You Pretty.

0: Riley Green, think as you drunk. And like I said just a few minutes ago, Riley's got that special Coastal Edition CD coming out at Dollar General today. You're going to want to go and get that. Again, it's available today, and it's not going to cost as much as regular albums. I believe it was like $9.95. All right, Dustin Lynch, Where It's At. That's also on the way.
1: Just a few clouds overnight tonight. Temperatures in the middle 70s. A light east to northeast breeze. Partly to mostly sunny with isolated showers or thunderstorms. Upper 80s to near 90 on Friday. A few clouds Friday night. Mid 70s. Spotty showers and thunderstorms. 85 to 89 Saturday. Maybe a few more showers or storms popping up on Sunday. The comfort of home. 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

0: That's Kelsey Hart and Love to Be That Guy. All right, Lainey Wilson is coming up. And if you love Lainey Wilson style, you can now get it at Hobby Lobby. She's got tons of stuff there, so check that out. She's up next with phone, keys, and wallet. I'm sure there's some of that there, too.
1: Just a few scattered clouds overnight tonight. Temperatures 73 to 77, a light east to northeast breeze. Lots of sunshine. Isolated showers or thunderstorms Friday afternoon. Upper 80s to near 90. Just a few clouds Friday night, mid-70s. Spotty showers and thunderstorms, 85 to 89 on Saturday. Maybe a few more showers or storms on Sunday. 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This is meteorologist Russ Murley with Precision Weather for St. Augustine Country 106.3.
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0: That's Jacob Hackworth and What Took You So Long. Coming up next, I've got Kenny Chesney. He's going to carry us on.
1: Good morning. Plenty of sunshine, isolated showers or thunderstorms, 85 to 89 this afternoon. North to northeast winds at 5 to 10. Strongest breezes at the beach. A few clouds tonight, mid-70s, partly to mostly sunny with isolated showers or thunderstorms tomorrow, 85 to 89. Evening showers and partly cloudy, low to mid-70s Saturday night. Partly sunny with spotty showers or storms Sunday, 86 to 90. 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This is meteorologist Russ Murley with Precision Weather for St. Augustine Country 106.3.
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0: That's Randy Houser and Back in the Bottle. I've got Trisha Yearwood and Jelly Roll on the way, but John Morgan is up next.
1: Fox News, I'm Ted Lindner. President Trump says higher fuel prices are a small price to pay for the U.S. military operation being carried out in Iran.
2: You have a little higher, you have a higher gain. It's a very inexpensive price to pay for what we've done. Remember that. It's a little more. It's even if it was, frankly, even if it was a lot more.
1: The president arguing that the military campaign in Iran is vital to national security. And prosecutors charge a driver involved in Tuesday's deadly L.A. bus crash with the murder of two people.
3: L.A. County District Attorney Nathan Hochman says Bailey Lynn Rios faces second-degree murder, driving under the influence, and reckless driving charges.
4: She will be looking at a maximum sentence of life in prison.
3: The 36-year-old is accused of being impaired by drugs when she slammed her Ford Expedition into a Metro bus Tuesday.
1: Fox's Kristen Goodwin, a news helicopter covering the incident, also crashed, killing both people on board and one person on the ground. 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

0: That's Jelly Roll with his hands up, waving at me, telling me it's time to go. But I don't want to go. I can't believe the week is over already. It's been so much fun with you. I hope you have a fabulous and fantastic weekend. And enjoy your Friday as well. And I will see you back here on Monday. Have a great one.
1: Good morning. Plenty of sunshine. There may be an isolated pop-up shower or storm this afternoon. Upper 80s. North to northeast winds at 5 to 10, gusting to 15 at the beaches. A few clouds tonight, mid-70s. Partly to mostly sunny with isolated showers or thunderstorms. Highs mostly in the upper 80s Saturday afternoon. Evening showers and partly cloudy, low to mid-70s Saturday night. Partly sunny with spotty showers and thunderstorms Sunday. Upper 80s, sunny with isolated showers Monday. This is meteorologist Russ Murley with Precision Weather for St. Augustine Country 106.3.
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3: 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I'm Tim McGraw.
4: What's up? Zach Brown.
0: This is St. Augustine Country.
5: I knew I'd see her around. I'd be at some party. She'd show up and I'd be walking out. Run across some parking lot, hiding behind her sister. I'd look up, she'd be at the red light beside me in that white Maxima with a sticker on the back. I'd act

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0: I think you might like this if you're a coffee fan. A new study finds that people who drank more coffee tended to have more muscle mass and less body fat. Even when their BMI was about the same as people who drank little or no coffee, researchers analyzed more than 2,000 adults in Finland and found that the heaviest coffee drinkers had lower levels of total and visceral fat and higher levels of skeletal muscle. In other words, the scale might not show much difference, but body composition did. Great news. So if I drink about 12 lattes a day, I'm going to be ripped. Right. Excellent. Look at me.
1: Good morning. Plenty of sunshine, isolated showers or thunderstorms, 85 to 89 this afternoon. North to northeast winds at 5 to 10. Strongest breezes at the beach. A few clouds tonight, mid-70s. Partly to mostly sunny with isolated showers or thunderstorms tomorrow, 85 to 89. Evening showers and partly cloudy, low to mid-70s Saturday night. Partly sunny with spotty showers or storms Sunday, 86 to 90. 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This is meteorologist Russ Murley with Precision Weather for St. Augustine Country 106.3.
2: 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No reports of any activity so far around St. Augustine, St. John's County. But if you are coming off of the Buckman Bridge on the Beltway in Jacksonville, it looks like the westbound lanes of the Beltway, 295, there is an accident between San Jose Boulevard and the entrance to the bridge. The roadway is clear. They're off to the right shoulder, but there is some emergency activity left over there. I'm Jared Cirillo for St. Augustine Local News.
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0: Well, the decision to change your name after getting married no longer ends with a driver's license or passport. For many newlyweds now, it's deciding whether to change their social media usernames. For some, updating an Instagram handle is part of celebrating the new chapter. One bride even held off on posting her wedding photos until she could switch her account to her married name. Others use the change as a way to officially introduce their new family name to friends and relatives. That's great, right? But just remember to change your status from single to married on your social media. If you don't, it's going to cause problems.
1: I'm urging you to take all of these cameras down. End it.
2: Thank you.
3: The flock camera debate stole the show at this week's budget hearing meeting. Happy Friday morning, St. John's County. I'm Liz Ryan with your local news. County commissioners met Tuesday night. The main focus, though, ended up being on flock cameras. One after another, residents spoke at the podium, exclusively against flock cameras.
4: This is warrantless mass surveillance of American citizens. These communist cameras can draw associations of features on our cars, tags, and even some are capable of facial recognition.
5: A system that begins as a tool to solve specific crimes can become a much larger network that collects information about ordinary citizens who have done nothing wrong.
6: These cameras track us and put it into their search engine.
7: Not only is all this data being collected, there's the potential for other countries or everything else to get access to it and understand everything about people's patterns, movements.
3: Sheriff Hardwick, however, gave us, by the numbers, the effectiveness of flock cameras this year alone.
8: 29 stolen cars, 23 stolen tags recovered, 35 wanted persons arrested, 62 persons that were actually charged in crimes, 132 felony charges, 54 misdemeanor charges were cleared, and we recovered 35 missing persons in 2026 alone.
3: Commissioner Christian Whitehurst responded.
9: In the city of Chicago, they have more surveillance in that city than any place else that I know of. They have one of the highest murder rates per capita. It might make people easier to catch, but it doesn't keep us safe. So I've had a lot of time to research it, and I think we need to err on the side of privacy.
3: Commissioner Krista Joseph has a different take.
10: Ponte Vedra Beach does like the flock camera. I don't think immediately making a moratorium is the smartest thing to do.
3: Whitehurst called for an immediate temporary moratorium while the county reviews privacy and legal concerns. Sarah Arnold and Ann Taylor also raised questions about the technology and access to its data. Clay Murphy sided with giving the county 2 more weeks to review its options, and the commission agreed. In other news, Congressman John Rutherford wants to go on the record to clear something up.
11: Well, thank you, Liz. Your listeners, particularly seniors, are receiving a ballot on Medicare. Right below that, it has St. John's County Representative John Rutherford, which makes it appear that I'm somehow associated with this ballot. I am not. It's not a ballot that's going to be coming directly to me, but will be going to the Senior Citizens Alliance.
3: Before you pull out your credit card, know this.
11: It asks for donations. And Liz, this money is not going to me. This money is going directly to the Senior Citizens Alliance.
3: The congressman says that seniors that have questions can reach out directly to his staff.
11: If seniors do have a question about Medicare issues, please call my office directly. We'd be glad to address their concerns.
3: This local news is a service of your hometown Toyota dealer, Beaver Toyota in St. Augustine. Conveniently located right off I-95 at exit 311. For a fun way to round out this week's news, Flagler Broadcasting's sports director Mike Licio talks high school football.
12: It's a new era for Pedro Menendez High School football under first-year coach William Stancil. Stancil is the program's 8th head coach this decade, but after stints in Texas and Louisiana, the former Menendez assistant returned with a mission to change the culture. No matter where his journey took him, the ancient city always felt like home.
13: We were in St. Augustine for 5 or 6 years. That's where our 2 oldest kids were born. There's a lot of close ties, close connections there.
12: The Falcons haven't shied away from tough competition, playing 2 perennial playoff teams already this year in St. Augustine and Middleburg. Despite an injury to starting quarterback Grayson Hedrick, the team has remained competitive and earned their first win against the Ridgeview Panthers. Coach Stancil's mission is about more than victories.
13: The more people involved, not just with the team, I'm not talking about growing the roster, growing the family, growing the football community. Everybody's in, and not necessarily for the sake of winning games, but for the sake of the future of the community.
12: Audio courtesy of Cornerstone Christian Academy. The Falcons crossed the county line tonight to take on the Matanzas Pirates in the Battle of Pellissier Creek. 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Tune in Monday for our recap and highlights. For St. Augustine's Local News, I'm Mike Licio.
3: And now you're up to date with St. Augustine's Local News. Have a super weekend. I'm Liz Ryan.
2: Fox News, I'm Ted Lindner. President Trump says higher fuel prices are a small price to pay for the U.S. military operation being carried out in Iran.
14: You have a little higher, you have a higher gain. It's a very inexpensive price to pay for what we've done. Remember that it's a little more. It's even if it was, frankly, even if it was a lot more.
2: The president arguing that the military campaign in Iran is vital to national security. And prosecutors charge a driver involved in Tuesday's deadly L.A. bus crash with the murder of two people.
15: L.A. County District Attorney Nathan Hochman says Bailey Lynn Rios faces second-degree murder, driving under the influence, and reckless driving charges.
16: She will be looking at a maximum sentence of life in prison.
15: The 36-year-old is accused of being impaired by drugs when she slammed her Ford Expedition into a Metro bus Tuesday.
2: Fox's Kristen Goodwin, a news helicopter covering the incident, also crashed, killing both people on board and one person on the ground. 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

0: Hey, it's Catfish. That is brand new Blake Whitten. And bet on that here on 106.3. Hey, teamed up with St. John County. Of course, the Circle K's, where you maybe motor in today sometime, grab some coffee, whatever, you know, don't it? Get some gas, whatever. Make sure you enter to win to see Alabama, Legendary Alabama, their farewell tour coming to the Amp. We have a chance for you to win some tickets. You scan the QR code. You'll see all the information right there for Alabama. If you don't see it when you walk in, just ask the help there, and they'll hook you up there at Circle K.
1: Good morning. Plenty of sunshine. There may be an isolated pop-up shower or storm this afternoon. Upper 80s. North to northeast winds at 5 to 10, gusting to 15 at the beaches. A few clouds tonight, mid-70s. Partly to mostly sunny with isolated showers or thunderstorms. Highs mostly in the upper 80s Saturday afternoon. Evening showers and partly cloudy, low to mid-70s Saturday night. Partly sunny with spotty showers and thunderstorms Sunday. Upper 80s, sunny with isolated showers Monday. This is meteorologist Russ Murley with Precision Weather for St. Augustine Country 106.3.
2: 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No reports of any activity so far around St. Augustine, St. John's County. But if you are coming off of the Buckman Bridge on the Beltway in Jacksonville, it looks like the westbound lanes of the Beltway 295, there is an accident between San Jose Boulevard and the entrance to the bridge. The roadway is clear. They're off to the right shoulder, but there is some emergency activity left over there. I'm Jared Cirillo for St. Augustine Local News.
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0: So are you in a relationship? If you are, what's the gap in age? What's the perfect gap for a relationship? Research suggests the sweet spot for long-term success is actually pretty small. Studies from the U.S., Austria, Denmark, and others have found that couples who are between 1 and 3 years apart in age tend to report higher relationship satisfaction and lower divorce rates. You mean not like Mick Jagger and his current wife? She's 32 and he's 102. The reason is pretty simple, apparently. They say people who are close to age are often in similar stages of life, and they tend to have more aligned views on things like money, health, career, kids, retirement. Now, my wife, 6 years younger than me, yet it's me who usually acts the most childish, right? Yeah, she's shaking her head if she's hearing this.
1: Good morning. Plenty of sunshine, isolated showers or thunderstorms, 85 to 89 this afternoon. North to northeast winds at 5 to 10. Strongest breezes at the beach. A few clouds tonight, mid-70s. Partly to mostly sunny with isolated showers or thunderstorms tomorrow, 85 to 89. Evening showers and partly cloudy, low to mid-70s Saturday night. Partly sunny with spotty showers or storms Sunday, 86 to 90. 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This is meteorologist Russ Merley with Precision Weather for St. Augustine Country 106.3.
2: 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We've got some activity now between St. Augustine and Palm Coast area on I-95 southbound. It looks like there is an injury crash about a half a mile south of State Road 206. The good news is they've moved off to the right shoulder, but there is still some emergency activity on the scene there in the southbound lane. I'm Jared Cirillo for St. Augustine Local News.
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0: go. Just in time for some fall fun. Dolly Parton corn mazes are popping up across the U.S. and Canada. So far, 20 farms have carved out large corn mazes to honor the late country music icon. Founder of Maze, Inc., a Utah-based consulting company that designs corn mazes, says Dolly's impact on the world and her love for farming is immeasurable, and the corn maze tribute is perfect.
1: Yeah.
0: By the way, if you get lost in the corn maze, there are two strategically placed hills you can climb up to see where you are, right? And by the way, in honor of Dolly, the corn maze is always open 9 to 5. Dolly Parton Corn Maze.
2: I'm urging you to take all of these cameras down. End it.
3: Thank you. The flock camera debate stole the show at this week's budget hearing meeting. Happy Friday morning, St. John's County. I'm Liz Ryan with your local news. County commissioners met Tuesday night. The main focus, though, ended up being on flock cameras. One after another, residents spoke at the podium, exclusively against flock cameras.
4: This is warrantless mass surveillance of American citizens. These communist cameras can draw associations of features on our cars, tags, and even some are capable of facial recognition.
5: A system that begins as a tool to solve specific crimes can become a much larger network that collects information about ordinary citizens who have done nothing wrong.
6: These cameras track us and put it into their search engine.
7: Not only is all this data being collected, there's the potential for other countries, everything else, to get access to it and understand everything about people's patterns, movements.
3: Sheriff Hardwick, however, gave us, by the numbers, the effectiveness of flock cameras this year alone.
8: 29 stolen cars, 23 stolen tags recovered, 35 wanted persons arrested, 62 persons that were actually charged in crimes, 132 felony charges, 54 misdemeanor charges were cleared, and we recovered 35 missing persons in 2026 alone.
3: Commissioner Christian Whitehurst responded.
9: In the city of Chicago, they have more surveillance in that city than any place else that I know of. They have one of the highest murder rates per capita. It might make people easier to catch, but it doesn't keep us safe. So I've had a lot of time to research it, and I think we need to err on the side of privacy.
3: Commissioner Krista Joseph has a different take.
10: Ponte Vedra Beach does like the flock camera. I don't think immediately making a moratorium is the smartest thing to do.
3: Whitehurst called for an immediate temporary moratorium while the county reviews privacy and legal concerns. Sarah Arnold and Ann Taylor also raised questions about the technology and access to its data. Clay Murphy sided with giving the county 2 more weeks to review its options, and the commission agreed. In other news, Congressman John Rutherford wants to go on the record to clear something up.
11: Well, thank you, Liz. Your listeners, particularly seniors, are receiving a ballot on Medicare. Right below that, it has St. John's County Representative John Rutherford, which makes it appear that I'm somehow associated with this ballot. I am not. It's not a ballot that's going to be coming directly to me, but will be going to the Senior Citizens Alliance.
3: Before you pull out your credit card, know this.
11: It asks for donations. And Liz, this money is not going to me. This money is going directly to the Senior Citizens Alliance.
3: The congressman says seniors that have questions can reach out directly to his staff.
11: If seniors do have a question about Medicare issues, please call my office directly. We'd be glad to address their concerns.
3: This local news is a service of your hometown Toyota dealer, Beaver Toyota in St. Augustine, conveniently located right off I-95 at exit 311. For a fun way to round out this week's news, Flagler Broadcasting's sports director Mike Licio talks high school football.
12: It's a new era for Pedro Menendez High School football under first-year coach William Stancil. Stancil is the program's 8th head coach this decade, but after stints in Texas and Louisiana, the former Menendez assistant returned with a mission to change the culture. No matter where his journey took him, the ancient city always felt like home.
13: We were in St. Augustine for 5 or 6 years. That's where our two oldest kids were born. There's a lot of close ties, close connections there.
12: The Falcons haven't shied away from tough competition, playing 2 perennial playoff teams already this year in St. Augustine and Middleburg. Despite an injury to starting quarterback Grayson Hedrick, the team has remained competitive and earned their first win against the Ridgeview Panthers. Coach Stancil's mission is about more than victories.
13: The more people involved, not just with the team, and I'm not talking about growing the roster, growing the family, growing the football community. Everybody's in, and not necessarily for the sake of winning games, but for the sake of the future of the community.
12: Audio courtesy of Cornerstone Christian Academy. The Falcons crossed the county line tonight to take on the Matanzas Pirates in the Battle of Pellissier Creek. 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Tune in Monday for our recap and highlights. For St. Augustine's Local News, I'm Mike Licio.
3: And now you're up to date with St. Augustine's Local News. Have a super weekend. I'm Liz Ryan.
1: Fox News, I'm Ted Lindner. President Trump says higher fuel prices are a small price to pay for the U.S. military operation being carried out in Iran.
14: You have a little higher, you have a higher gain. It's a very inexpensive price to pay for what we've done. Remember that it's a little more. It's even if it was, frankly, even if it was a lot more.
1: The president arguing that the military campaign in Iran is vital to national security. And prosecutors charge a driver involved in Tuesday's deadly L.A. bus crash with the murder of two people.
15: L.A. County District Attorney Nathan Hochman says Bailey Lynn Rios faces second-degree murder, driving under the influence, and reckless driving charges.
16: She will be looking at a maximum sentence of life in prison.
15: The 36-year-old is accused of being impaired by drugs when she slammed her Ford Expedition into a Metro bus Tuesday.
1: Fox's Kristen Goodwin, a news helicopter covering the incident, also crashed, killing both people on board and one person on the ground. America's listening to Fox News.
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0: Here's the question of the day. Check this out. If you could time travel but only to witness a single moment in your own life, what moment would you choose to relive or see for the first time? And why? This is bizarre, huh? Some responses. I choose my first day of college. I'd go to the time where I was with my grandparents at the beach. I'd go back to those sweet late 90s so I could enjoy Saturday morning cartoons. I'd go back to the moment I first laughed as a baby just to see the pure joy before the world got really complicated. Oh, the time my dad took me to see Metallica. A great moment in your life. Oh, that's easy. When I had that first bite of the flame-broiled Whopper. Man, that was delish.
1: Good morning. Plenty of sunshine. There may be an isolated pop-up shower or storm this afternoon. Upper 80s. North to northeast winds at 5 to 10, gusting to 15 at the beaches. A few clouds tonight, mid-70s. Partly to mostly sunny with isolated showers or thunderstorms. Highs mostly in the upper 80s Saturday afternoon. Evening showers and partly cloudy, low to mid-70s Saturday night. Partly sunny with spotty showers and thunderstorms Sunday. Upper 80s, sunny with isolated showers Monday. This is meteorologist Russ Merley with Precision Weather for St. Augustine Country 106.3.
2: 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We've got some activity now between St. Augustine and Palm Coast area on I-95 southbound. It looks like there is an injury crash about a half a mile south of State Road 206. The good news is they've moved off to the right shoulder, but there is still some emergency activity on the scene there in the southbound lane. I'm Jared Cirillo for St. Augustine Local News.
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0: Hey, well, the U.S., no big surprise here, leads the world in unwanted scam calls and messages. According to this new research, check this out. We lead everybody in the world. Americans get around 9 calls, 9 emails, and 7 texts a month, a week, for a total of about 100 of those a month. Now, the Brits get about 84. Singapore, they average about 40. Australians only get about 50. I mean, does anybody really pay attention to that stuff anymore? I mean, I see a number call, I don't answer it unless I want to mess with them. I get an email, I just get rid of it. I mean, I know it's annoying to have, like, you know, 4,900, you know, spam emails, you know, in the morning. You know, I only answer the phone from people that I actually like, you know, if I don't answer and here's the other thing. Sometimes I just don't know how to react to some of the things I get, even from friends. It's a video of a dancing fish. I ignore that, too. Just saying.
1: Good morning. Plenty of sunshine, isolated showers or thunderstorms, 85 to 89 this afternoon. North to northeast winds at 5 to 10. Strongest breezes at the beach. A few clouds tonight, mid-70s. Partly to mostly sunny with isolated showers or thunderstorms tomorrow, 85 to 89. Evening showers and partly cloudy, low to mid-70s Saturday night. Partly sunny with spotty showers or storms Sunday, 86 to 90. 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This is meteorologist Russ Merley with Precision Weather for St. Augustine Country 106.3.
2: 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Traffic close to home looking pretty good. We have seen some activity south of St. Augustine. The southbound lanes of I-95, there is still remnants of a crash from earlier this morning just south of State Road 206, but they're off to the right shoulder. All lanes should be open there. I'm Jared Cirillo for St. Augustine Local News.
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0: Bringing on that new one, Jason Aldean, here on St. Augustine Country 106.3. Let's jump into a news update. Then I'm back with some Luke Combs, Toby Keith, some weekend fun events to tell you about. Another chance to get in on some Alabama tickets. If you haven't heard, we're going to do that here in a bit. But right now, let's get you updated here with all the local stuff you need.
1: I'm urging you to take all of these cameras down. End it.
2: Thank you.
3: The flock camera debate stole the show at this week's budget hearing meeting. Happy Friday morning, St. John's County. I'm Liz Ryan with your local news. County commissioners met Tuesday night. The main focus, though, ended up being on flock cameras. One after another, residents spoke at the podium, exclusively against flock cameras.
4: This is warrantless mass surveillance of American citizens. These communist cameras can draw associations of features on our cars, tags, and even some are capable of facial recognition.
5: A system that begins as a tool to solve specific crimes can become a much larger network that collects information about ordinary citizens who have done nothing wrong.
6: These cameras track us and put it into their search engine.
7: Not only is all this data being collected, there's the potential for other countries or everything else to get access to it and understand everything about people's patterns, movements.
3: Sheriff Hardwick, however, gave us, by the numbers, the effectiveness of flock cameras this year alone.
8: 29 stolen cars, 23 stolen tags recovered, 35 wanted persons arrested, 62 persons that were actually charged in crimes, 132 felony charges, 54 misdemeanor charges were cleared, and we recovered 35 missing persons in 2026 alone.
3: Commissioner Christian Whitehurst responded.
9: In the city of Chicago, they have more surveillance in that city than any place else that I know of. They have one of the highest murder rates per capita. It might make people easier to catch, but it doesn't keep us safe. So I've had a lot of time to research it, and I think we need to err on the side of privacy.
3: Commissioner Krista Joseph has a different take.
10: Ponte Vedra Beach does like the flock camera. I don't think immediately making a moratorium is the smartest thing to do.
3: Whitehurst called for an immediate temporary moratorium while the county reviews privacy and legal concerns. Sarah Arnold and Ann Taylor also raised questions about the technology and access to its data. Clay Murphy sided with giving the county two more weeks to review its options, and the commission agreed. In other news, Congressman John Rutherford wants to go on the record to clear something up.
11: Well, thank you, Liz. Your listeners, particularly seniors, are receiving a ballot on Medicare. Right below that, it has St. John's County Representative John Rutherford, which makes it appear that I'm somehow associated with this ballot. I am not. It's not a ballot that's going to be coming directly to me, but will be going to the Senior Citizens Alliance.
3: Before you pull out your credit card, know this.
11: It asks for donations. And Liz, this money is not going to me. This money is going directly to the Senior Citizens Alliance.
3: The congressman says seniors that have questions can reach out directly to his staff.
11: If seniors do have a question about Medicare issues, please call my office directly. We'd be glad to address their concerns.
3: This local news is a service of your hometown Toyota dealer, Beaver Toyota in St. Augustine, conveniently located right off I-95 at exit 311. For a fun way to round out this week's news, Flagler Broadcasting's sports director Mike Licio talks high school football.
12: It's a new era for Pedro Menendez High School football under first-year coach William Stancil. Stancil is the program's eighth head coach this decade, but after stints in Texas and Louisiana, the former Menendez assistant returned with a mission to change the culture. No matter where his journey took him, the ancient city always felt like home.
13: We were in St. Augustine for 5 or 6 years. That's where our two oldest kids were born. There's a lot of close ties, close connections there.
12: The Falcons haven't shied away from tough competition, playing two perennial playoff teams already this year in St. Augustine and Middleburg. Despite an injury to starting quarterback Grayson Hedrick, the team has remained competitive and earned their first win against the Ridgeview Panthers. Coach Stancil's mission is about more than victories.
13: The more people involved, not just with the team, I'm not talking about growing the roster, growing the family, growing the football community. Everybody's in, and not necessarily for the sake of winning games, but for the sake of the future of the community.
12: Audio courtesy of Cornerstone Christian Academy. The Falcons cross the county line tonight to take on the Matanzas Pirates in the Battle of Pellissier Creek. 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For St. Augustine's local news, I'm Mike Licio.
3: And now you're up to date with St. Augustine's local news. Have a super weekend. I'm Liz Ryan.
2: Fox News, I'm Ted Lindner. President Trump says higher fuel prices are a small price to pay for the U.S. military operation being carried out in Iran.
14: You have a little higher, you have a higher gain. It's a very inexpensive price to pay for what we've done. Remember that it's a little more. It's even if it was, frankly, even if it was a lot more.
2: The president arguing that the military campaign in Iran is vital to national security. And prosecutors charge a driver involved in Tuesday's deadly L.A. bus crash with the murder of two people.
15: L.A. County District Attorney Nathan Hochman says Bailey Lynn Rios faces second-degree murder, driving under the influence, and reckless driving charges.
16: She will be looking at a maximum sentence of life in prison.
15: The 36-year-old is accused of being impaired by drugs when she slammed her Ford Expedition into a Metro bus Tuesday.
2: Fox's Kristen Goodwin, a news helicopter covering the incident, also crashed, killing both people on board and one person on the ground. 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

0: Yeah, yeah, worth your wild right there. It is Russell Dickerson here on St. Augustine Country 106.3. 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
1: Good morning. Plenty of sunshine. There may be an isolated pop-up shower or storm this afternoon. Upper 80s. North to northeast winds at 5 to 10, gusting to 15 at the beaches. A few clouds tonight, mid-70s. Partly to mostly sunny with isolated showers or thunderstorms. Highs mostly in the upper 80s Saturday afternoon. Evening showers and partly cloudy, low to mid-70s Saturday night. Partly sunny with spotty showers and thunderstorms Sunday. Upper 80s, sunny with isolated showers Monday. This is meteorologist Russ Murley with Precision Weather for St. Augustine Country 106.3.
2: 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Traffic close to home looking pretty good. We have seen some activity south of St. Augustine. The southbound lanes of I-95, there is still remnants of a crash from earlier this morning just south of State Road 206, but they're off to the right shoulder. All lanes should be open there. I'm Jared Cirillo for St. Augustine Local News.
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Carry On, the new Kenny CD album, 10 new tunes. There's one of them for you first. You got another one in there called, what's it called? It's called Drink Tequila and Get Crazy. Anyway, check it out. It's coming out here in about a week. We'll play more of those when it gets released. Right now, here's Nate Smith and World on Fire on St. Augustine Country.

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0: Hey, you hear it at first right here on St. Augustine Country 106.3. Chris Young, I Didn't Come Here to Leave. I love that one. Hey, it's Catfish hanging out with you. Want to remind you, some good entertainment on the menu coming up out at the Amp. Don't forget, we've got John Fogerty, Steve Winwood, September the 18th. Man, that'll be good. Remember CCR? Some of you throwbacks, right? Creedence Clearwater Revival. Then the amazing Brad Paisley. Yeah, love it. Brad out on tour September the 19th. Got James Taylor, Rod Stewart. That's not till next year. Now we head over to Jackstown. Don't forget Ella Langley tomorrow night. If you wanna check out that, she's in town. Zach Top, the newcomer, October the 2nd. Anyway, that's happening at Veterans ViStar. Do that. Just Google any of those and get out and see some live entertainment right here in our backyard. Why not?
1: Good morning. Plenty of sunshine, isolated showers or thunderstorms, 85 to 89 this afternoon. North to northeast winds at 5 to 10. Strongest breezes at the beach. A few clouds tonight, mid-70s. Partly to mostly sunny with isolated showers or thunderstorms tomorrow, 85 to 89. Evening showers and partly cloudy, low to mid-70s Saturday night. Partly sunny with spotty showers or storms Sunday, 86 to 90. 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This is meteorologist Russ Murley with Precision Weather for St. Augustine Country 106.3.
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0: St. Augustine Country, we are your local hometown radio station with Luke Combs right there. I got Morgan Wallen, Shaboozy coming up as we get ready to head into the weekend. Yeah, my friends, what you got going on this weekend? We got some fun events in and around our area to tell you about here in a few. Oh, before I forget, don't forget, we're still teamed up with the St. John's County Circle K's to give you a chance to see legendary Alabama. The boys are hanging it up after an illustrious career. St. John's County Circle K, when you're in there to grab something cool to drink or eat or grab some gas, whatever, love the Circle K's. Go in there and scan the QR code. You'll see it in the store. For some reason you don't, just ask the friendly help. Hey, where's that QR code where I can scan to get in on the chance to win Alabama concert tickets? That show is coming up soon in October at the Amp. You only have till October the 2nd to register. So get in on those Alabama tickets at Circle K.
1: 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Conveniently located right off I-95 at exit 311. Congressman John Rutherford wants to go on the record to clear something up.
2: Well, thank you, Liz. Your listeners, particularly seniors, are receiving a ballot on Medicare. Right below that, it has St. John's County District 5 Representative John Rutherford, which makes it appear that I'm somehow associated with this ballot. I am not. Now, later on, it does make it clear that it's not a ballot that's going to be coming directly to me, but will be going to the Senior Citizens Alliance.
1: And if you get one of these ballots, before you pull out your credit card, know this.
2: It asks for donations. And Liz, this money is not going to me. This money is going directly to the Senior Citizens Alliance.
1: The congressman says that seniors that have questions can reach out directly to his staff.
2: If seniors do have a question about Medicare issues, please call my office directly, and we'd be glad to address their concerns.
1: For St. Augustine's local news, I'm Liz Ryan.
3: Fox News, I'm Ted Lindner. President Trump says higher fuel prices are a small price to pay for the U.S. military operation being carried out in Iran.
4: You have a little higher, you have a higher gain. It's a very inexpensive price to pay for what we've done. Remember that it's a little more. It's even if it was, frankly, even if it was a lot more.
3: The president arguing that the military campaign in Iran is vital to national security. And prosecutors charge a driver involved in Tuesday's deadly L.A. bus crash with the murder of two people.
5: L.A. County District Attorney Nathan Hochman says Bailey Lynn Rios faces second-degree murder, driving under the influence, and reckless driving charges.
6: She will be looking at a maximum sentence of life in prison.
5: The 36-year-old is accused of being impaired by drugs when she slammed her Ford Expedition into a Metro bus Tuesday.
3: Fox's Kristen Goodwin, a news helicopter covering the incident, also crashed, killing both people on board and one person on the ground. 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

0: All my exes, Lauren Elena, Chase Matthew here with a Catfish cruising right along on a Friday. Coming up, Cole Swindell, Mitchell Tenpenny. Got the new one coming up from Luke Bryan in just a few. So hang on for those.
1: Good morning. Plenty of sunshine. There may be an isolated pop-up shower or storm this afternoon. Upper 80s. North to northeast winds at 5 to 10, gusting to 15 at the beaches. A few clouds tonight, mid-70s. Partly to mostly sunny with isolated showers or thunderstorms. Highs mostly in the upper 80s Saturday afternoon. Evening showers and partly cloudy, low to mid-70s Saturday night. Partly sunny with spotty showers and thunderstorms Sunday. Upper 80s, sunny with isolated showers Monday. This is meteorologist Russ Murley with Precision Weather for St. Augustine Country 106.3.
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0: Luke Bryan with Country and She Knows It, and he is performing in the country. His farm tour began yesterday, and this evening he'll be at Miller Family Farm in Millersport, Ohio, performing. Tomorrow, Prairie View Farms, and then on, let's see, that is Sunday, he'll be at John Schneindorf Dairy. So I'm so glad he does that. The farm tour 2026, he's got three more to go, and I'm sure he'll start thinking about the next farm tour. Zach Brown Band is next. Chicken Fried.
1: Good morning. Plenty of sunshine, isolated showers or thunderstorms, 85 to 89 this afternoon. North to northeast winds at 5 to 10. Strongest breezes at the beach. A few clouds tonight, mid-70s. Partly to mostly sunny with isolated showers or thunderstorms tomorrow, 85 to 89. Evening showers and partly cloudy, low to mid-70s Saturday night. Partly sunny with spotty showers or storms Sunday, 86 to 90. 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This is meteorologist Russ Murley with Precision Weather for St. Augustine Country 106.3.
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0: What took you so long? That is Jacob Hackworth. What shall we celebrate today? Well, there are several of those non-traditional holidays going on today. It's Chiropractic Founders Day, as well as First Love Day. Read an e-book. Respect. And World Bamboo Day, all happening today. And when it comes to food, it's all about cheeseburgers today, as well as Rice Krispie Treats. So that's one of the few things I can actually make, Rice Krispie Treats. Keith Urban is next with Somebody Like You.
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2: It's a new era for Pedro Menendez High School football under first-year coach William Stancil. Stancil is the program's eighth head coach this decade, but after stints in Texas and Louisiana, the former Menendez assistant returned with a mission to change the culture. No matter where his journey took him, the ancient city always felt like home.
3: We were in St. Augustine for 5 or 6 years. That was a great experience for us. That's where our two oldest kids were born. There's a lot of close ties, close connections there.
2: The Falcons haven't shied away from tough competition, playing two perennial playoff teams already this year in St. Augustine and Middleburg. Despite an injury to starting quarterback Grayson Hedrick, the team has remained competitive and earned their first win against the Ridgeview Panthers. Coach Stancil's mission is about more than victories.
3: The more people involved, not just with the team, and I'm not talking about growing the roster, growing the family, growing the football community. Everybody's in, and not necessarily for the sake of winning games, but for the sake of the future of the community.
2: Audio courtesy of Cornerstone Christian Academy. The Falcons cross the county line tonight to take on the Matanzas Pirates in the Battle of Pellissier Creek. 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For St. Augustine's Local News, I'm Mike Licio.
4: Fox News, I'm Ted Lindner. President Trump says higher fuel prices are a small price to pay for the U.S. military operation being carried out in Iran.
5: You have a little higher, you have a higher gain. It's a very inexpensive price to pay for what we've done. Remember that it's a little more. It's even if it was, frankly, even if it was a lot more.
4: The president arguing that the military campaign in Iran is vital to national security. And prosecutors charge a driver involved in Tuesday's deadly L.A. bus crash with the murder of two people.
6: L.A. County District Attorney Nathan Hochman says Bailey Lynn Rios faces second-degree murder, driving under the influence, and reckless driving charges.
7: She will be looking at a maximum sentence of life in prison.
6: The 36-year-old is accused of being impaired by drugs when she slammed her Ford Expedition into a Metro bus Tuesday.
4: Fox's Kristen Goodwin, a news helicopter covering the incident, also crashed, killing both people on board and one person on the ground. 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

0: told you that. It's Tucker Wetmore. There's a lot more words that have been entered into the Merriam-Webster Dictionary. We're talking 1,400 of them, as well as their definitions, to their online dictionary, which makes it so much easier. Yeah, because, you know, they don't want to print every 15 minutes, right? Because there's always a new word being created. But among the buzziest additions in those words include glow-up, which they define as a unusual dramatic enhancement, especially to someone or something's physical appearance. The dictionary itself even got in on the fun, calling the latest word additions a glow-up of its own. And in time for the temperatures to start dropping, they mention cuffing season. And, of course, that is that time of the year when people who are not married or in a relationship begin looking for a short-term romantic partner to spend the colder months with in the year. Social media, internet culture also represented. They had looks maxing, parasocial, Rickroll, meme coin, and promposal among the entries, and the Mandela effect, the phenomenon defined as a group of people who share the same false memory, also made the list. So I think it'd be fun to go over there and look at all these different words that you're like, oh, that made the list, that made the list. And I can't help but wonder if indeed all those words would make the list if they really had to wait and like print them, because I'm sure they would just print it once a year, right? Also, one of my favorites, though, that made it in was Yacht Rock. So, and Shapewear, California Sober. Yeah, again, just check it out. Lots of fun words that maybe you do use every day. Zach Top is next with South of Santa.
1: Good morning. Plenty of sunshine. There may be an isolated pop-up shower or storm this afternoon. Upper 80s. North to northeast winds at 5 to 10, gusting to 15 at the beaches. A few clouds tonight, mid-70s. Partly to mostly sunny with isolated showers or thunderstorms. Highs mostly in the upper 80s Saturday afternoon. Evening showers and partly cloudy, low to mid-70s Saturday night. Partly sunny with spotty showers and thunderstorms Sunday. Upper 80s, sunny with isolated showers Monday. This is meteorologist Russ Murley with Precision Weather for St. Augustine Country 106.3.
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0: It's Jelly Roll with Hands Up. Let's do it. Let's take a trip down memory lane. This day in history, September 18th. Our first stop is the year 1793. That's when President George Washington laid the cornerstone of the U.S. Capitol. In 1951, A Streetcar Named Desire, starring Marlon Brando and Vivian Leigh, was released in theaters. And in 1965, I Dream of Jeannie premiered on TV. And there you have it, this day in history. We're going to get to Morgan Wallen next with Been By Now.
1: Good morning. Plenty of sunshine, isolated showers or thunderstorms, 85 to 89 this afternoon. North to northeast winds at 5 to 10. Strongest breezes at the beach. A few clouds tonight, mid-70s. Partly to mostly sunny with isolated showers or thunderstorms tomorrow, 85 to 89. Evening showers and partly cloudy, low to mid-70s Saturday night. Partly sunny with spotty showers or storms Sunday, 86 to 90. 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This is meteorologist Russ Murley with Precision Weather for St. Augustine Country 106.3.
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0: Let him in anyway. That is Blake Shelton. Now, we don't officially get to fall until Tuesday, at least on the calendar, right? but I mention that because, you know, winter is not far behind. After we get to fall, they all, you know, go in order. And if you're looking for some extra money, at least if, you know, you're a New Yorker, the mayor there has offered some extra money for the next snowstorm. The city's emergency snow shoveling program has raised its hourly rate to $30. So, you know, just get that shovel. And it could rise to $45 after the first 40 hours worked in a week. So if they get a lot of snow, you might be able to make a little, you know, extra money. Why not? Especially if you can, you know, work from home, get that exercise in. Yeah. Except for the whole cold part in the snow. I'm not a fan. Luke Combs is next with Sleepless in a Hotel Room.
1: This local news is a service of your hometown Toyota dealer, Beaver Toyota in St. Augustine. Conveniently located right off I-95 at exit 311. County commissioners met Tuesday night mainly to vote on the final budget and millage rate. The main focus, though, ended up being on flock cameras. One after another, residents spoke at the podium.
2: These communist cameras can draw associations of features on our cars, tags, and even some are capable of facial recognition.
3: A system that begins as a tool to solve specific crimes can become a much larger network that collects information about ordinary citizens who have done nothing wrong.
4: These cameras don't just snap a plate. They track us and put it into their search engine.
5: Not only is all this data being collected, there's the potential for other countries, everything else, to get access to it and understand everything about people's patterns, movements.
1: Sheriff Hardwick gave us the effectiveness of flock cameras this year alone.
6: 29 stolen cars, 23 stolen tags recovered, 35 wanted persons arrested, 62 persons that were actually charged in crimes, 132 felony charges, 54 misdemeanor charges were cleared, and we recovered 35 missing persons just in 2026 alone.
1: Commissioner Christian Whitehurst responded.
7: In the city of Chicago, they have more surveillance in that city than any place else that I know of. They have one of the highest murder rates per capita. It might make people easier to catch, but it doesn't keep us safe. And I think we need to err on the side of privacy.
1: Krista Joseph, on the other hand, is opposed to an immediate moratorium. Clay Murphy sided with giving the county two more weeks to review its options, and the commission agreed. For St. Augustine's local news, I'm Liz Ryan.
8: Fox News, I'm CJ Papa. Legendary billionaire walking away from his empire. Fox's Molly Line reports.
9: Warren Buffett is stepping down as chairman of Berkshire Hathaway after more than five decades, effective immediately. In his farewell letter to shareholders, Buffett writes, "Father time always wins. He has, however, been generous with me."
8: Buffett is 96. He'll stay on as chairman emeritus. Hundreds of thousands of Iranian volunteers in the streets of Tehran. Wearing combat uniforms, carrying flags, as bystanders offer them cheers in the largest demonstration since the U.S. and Israel attacked in February. Many trampling flags of the U.S. and Israel, chanting death to America and death to Israel, vowing to take up arms against both nations. 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

0: Parker McCollum with Killing Me. And, well, it sounds like the royal family's going to have, like, well, some more family drama. Okay, a new book which is coming out, Swan Song, Diana, My Sister, written by her brother Charles. Her brother's named Charles, too. Okay, and it's causing quite a stir. Okay, in the book, Diana's brother claims that Prince Charles said to him that, and I quote from, this is supposedly what he said, Diana would be forgotten soon enough, end quote. King Charles is denying that he ever said that. So it's Charles against Charles and more family drama with the royals. So I don't know. I'm into it. My brother, my husband and brother both make fun of me about it because they're like, we won the war. Why do you care about what happens in that royal family? I can't help myself. I do. Riley Green is next with Think As You Drunk.
1: Good morning. Plenty of sunshine. There may be an isolated pop-up shower or storm this afternoon. Upper 80s. North to northeast winds at 5 to 10, gusting to 15 at the beaches. A few clouds tonight, mid-70s. Partly to mostly sunny with isolated showers or thunderstorms. Highs mostly in the upper 80s Saturday afternoon. Evening showers and partly cloudy, low to mid-70s Saturday night. Partly sunny with spotty showers and thunderstorms Sunday. Upper 80s, sunny with isolated showers Monday. This is meteorologist Russ Murley with Precision Weather for St. Augustine Country 106.3.
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0: St. Augustine Country 106.3. We've got Anglers for a Cure, a wonderful organization that helps raise awareness of early detection of screening of colon cancer. 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
1: Plenty of sunshine, isolated showers or thunderstorms, 85 to 89 this afternoon. North to northeast winds at 5 to 10. Strongest breezes at the beach. A few clouds tonight, mid-70s. Partly to mostly sunny with isolated showers or thunderstorms tomorrow, 85 to 89. Evening showers and partly cloudy, low to mid-70s Saturday night. Partly sunny with spotty showers or storms Sunday, 86 to 90. 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This is meteorologist Russ Murley with Precision Weather for St. Augustine Country 106.3.
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0: That is Kenny Chesney with Carry On, and that is part of his upcoming 21st album, and that will be released next Friday. So a week from today, we'll all get to listen to Silver Sands Marina, and I'm sure he's got a lot of great songs on there, as only Kenny Chesney can do. You know, the songs about the sand, the sun, the fun, all that good stuff. So keep your ears open for that one. Dustin Lynch is next with Small Town Boy.
1: Plenty of sunshine. There may be an isolated pop-up shower or storm this afternoon. Upper 80s. North to northeast winds at 5 to 10, gusting to 15 at the beaches. A few clouds tonight, mid-70s. Partly to mostly sunny with isolated showers or thunderstorms. Highs mostly in the upper 80s Saturday afternoon. Evening showers and partly cloudy, low to mid-70s Saturday night. Partly sunny with spotty showers and thunderstorms Sunday. Upper 80s, sunny with isolated showers Monday. This is meteorologist Russ Murley with Precision Weather for St. Augustine Country 106.3.
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taking his fall tour to Estes Arena in Atlantic City, New Jersey tonight. He'll be there doing his thing at Hard Rock Live. It's John Party with Boots Off.

0: Stella Lefty, that is Boston. And I'm still a little bummed out I didn't get to meet her. You know, last weekend I got to go to my first NASCAR race, the Enjoy Illinois 300, and she was performing there, and I didn't get to see her. I didn't even get anywhere near the stage where she was performing, because every time we went in that direction, you know, the cars would come through, and then we're like, oh, they told us go this way. Then they'd reroute us this way and this way. And then by the time we kind of got there, she was already done. I was really bummed out. But anyway, what I could hear, she sounded fabulous. Jason Aldean is up next with Just Getting Started.
1: Plenty of sunshine, isolated showers or thunderstorms, 85 to 89 this afternoon. North to northeast winds at 5 to 10. Strongest breezes at the beach. A few clouds tonight, mid-70s. Partly to mostly sunny with isolated showers or thunderstorms tomorrow, 85 to 89. Evening showers and partly cloudy, low to mid-70s Saturday night. Partly sunny with spotty showers or storms Sunday, 86 to 90. 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This is meteorologist Russ Murley with Precision Weather for St. Augustine Country 106.3.
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0: Megan Maroney with Medicine on St. Augustine Country 106.3. So we've got some great shows coming to town, right? ViStar Veterans Memorial Arena in Jacksonville. Going to have Ella Langley, and she's going to be performing there tomorrow night. Zach Topp on October 2nd, and Ron White and is going to be performing at the Moran Theater September 11th. Okay, all those shows, get those tickets now at jaxevents.com. Good times happening there. Hardy is next with Favorite Country Song.
1: Fox News, I'm CJ Papa, Vice President J.D. Vance in Iowa today for the second time this year to stump for Republicans running in the midterms. He will deliver remarks at a rally in Council Bluffs. A big issue for the Democrat Senate candidate in Michigan, Fox's Bill Malusian.
2: Abdul El-Sayed is once again having to answer questions about some incendiary comments that Hassan Piker made.
3: Do you think the Middle East would be more stable if Iran had a nuclear weapon?
4: I believe yes. I think that the Middle East would be more stable. Having said that, once again, I'm not advocating. I'm not trying to, send Iran enriched nuclear uranium, nuclear-grade enriched uranium.
1: That from Axios. El-Sayed has not reacted to that comment. A vehicle bomb explodes at a mosque near police officers in northwestern Pakistan. Gunmen tried to storm the compound as well. The attack leaves at least 21 dead and wounded 80 others, according to officials. 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

0: It's Kevin Powers along with Shaboozy with Move On. It's that time of year. The nominees for the Toy Hall of Fame have been released, and it includes a Bingo, Bop It, Care Bears, Monster High, Mousetrap, Pokemon Trading Card Game, Polly Pocket, the game Sorry, Tickle Me Elmo, and I believe Yahtzee is also on there. So head on over, vote for your favorite. You have through Wednesday to do so, and then they'll, you know, become, you know, a member of the Hall of Fame, you know, in the toy world. So you don't want any of those left behind. So, you know, vote, make your vote count, much better than any kind of political voting, right? It's games. You probably played with all of them at one time as a kid or with your kids. So just head on over to museumofplay.org and place your vote. Again, that's museumofplay.org. Lauren Elena and Chase Matthew are next with All My Exes.
1: Plenty of sunshine. There may be an isolated pop-up shower or storm this afternoon. Upper 80s. North to northeast winds at 5 to 10, gusting to 15 at the beaches. A few clouds tonight, mid-70s. Partly to mostly sunny with isolated showers or thunderstorms. Highs mostly in the upper 80s Saturday afternoon. Evening showers and partly cloudy, low to mid-70s Saturday night. Partly sunny with spotty showers and thunderstorms Sunday. Upper 80s, sunny with isolated showers Monday. This is meteorologist Russ Murley with Precision Weather for St. Augustine Country 106.3.
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0: St. Augustine Country 106.3. The St. Augustine Art Association is collaborating with the Florida Deafblind Association and the Florida School for the Deaf and the Blind. They've got a special interactive art exhibit you don't want to miss. It's the Tactile Art Show at the St. Augustine Art Association, 22 Marine Street. And you can find out more online, too, at staaa.org. Now, that's going on from Friday, October 2nd through Sunday, November 1st, during National Sensory Processing Awareness Month. So, this show has visitors. All of them are encouraged to use more than sight to experience the collection. So, everyone is welcome to come. You can get more details with the link on our Facebook page. So, go check that out and make sure you check out the Tactile Art Show coming up October 2nd through Sunday, November 1st.
1: Plenty of sunshine, isolated showers or thunderstorms, 85 to 89 this afternoon, north to northeast winds at 5 to 10, strongest breezes at the beach, a few clouds tonight, mid-70s, partly to mostly sunny with isolated showers or thunderstorms tomorrow, 85 to 89. Evening showers and partly cloudy, low to mid-70s Saturday night, partly sunny with spotty showers or storms Sunday, 86 to 90. 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This is meteorologist Russ Murley with Precision Weather for St. Augustine Country 106.3.
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12: It's about our life.
13: Yeah.
12: We're cowgirls.

Corey Kent with Empty Words. Appreciate you sharing your Friday with us. And I want to give you the update on Netflix, right? Pride and Prejudice, their adaptation, is going to get a late fall release. So we'll be able to, you know, cuddle up beside the fire and watch Pride and Prejudice. It's a 6-part series. And, you know, of course, it's Jane Austen's classic novel. And that's going to start streaming December 3rd. Now, it's a limited series. It will star Emma Corrin as Elizabeth Bennet and Jack Loudon as Mr. Darcy. And if you recall, it's all about, you know, these wealthy bachelors.

0: others that arrive in the neighborhood. And those Bennett sisters, they have to decide. Do they want to chase after love, family, society's expectations? It's a lot to endure. And they'll find their way. So it's definitely a great book, a great series. I'm looking forward to it. Yay. So again, that starts December 3rd. Megan Maroney is next with 6 months later.
1: Fox News, I'm CJ Papa, Vice President J.D. Vance in Iowa today for the second time this year to stump for Republicans running in the midterms. He will deliver remarks at a rally in Council Bluffs. A big issue for the Democrat Senate candidate in Michigan, Fox's Bill Malusian.
2: Abdul El-Sayed is once again having to answer questions about some incendiary comments that Hassan Piker made.
3: Do you think the Middle East would be more stable if Iran had a nuclear weapon?
4: I believe yes. I think that the Middle East would be more stable. Having said that, once again, I'm not advocating. I'm not trying to, send Iran enriched nuclear uranium, nuclear-grade enriched uranium.
1: That from Axios. El-Sayed has not reacted to that comment. A vehicle bomb explodes at a mosque near police officers in northwestern Pakistan. Gunmen tried to storm the compound as well. The attack leaves at least 21 dead and wounded 80 others, according to officials. 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

0: Rethink Some Things. That is Luke Combs. I'm Sherry Farmer, and that is exactly what I am going to do. I'm taking Monday off so I can rethink some things and maybe just think. So I'm hoping that by taking a little bit of time off that I will get creative or do something. I just feel like I'm so bombarded with screens all the time. So I probably won't be, you know, posting anything or texting anything or doing any of the things that require a screen. I really want to get away. I think my friend and I were going to do a little hiking. I don't know exactly where we're going. I know Kansas City is a part of it. So we shall see what's next, right? but I'll be back on Tuesday. So again, thank you for listening. I hope you have a wonderful weekend. We've got Zach John King up next for you with Get to Drinking. Blake Shelton and Low Cash will follow.
1: Plenty of sunshine. There may be an isolated pop-up shower or storm this afternoon. Upper 80s. North to northeast winds at 5 to 10, gusting to 15 at the beaches. A few clouds tonight, mid-70s. Partly to mostly sunny with isolated showers or thunderstorms. Highs mostly in the upper 80s Saturday afternoon. Evening showers and partly cloudy, low to mid-70s Saturday night. Partly sunny with spotty showers and thunderstorms Sunday. Upper 80s, sunny with isolated showers Monday. This is meteorologist Russ Murley with Precision Weather for St. Augustine Country 106.3.
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0: plenty of sunshine, isolated showers or thunderstorms, 85 to 89 this afternoon, north to northeast winds at 5 to 10, strongest breezes at the beach, a few clouds tonight, mid-70s, partly to mostly sunny with isolated showers or thunderstorms tomorrow, 85 to 89. Evening showers and partly cloudy, low to mid-70s Saturday night, partly sunny with spotty showers or storms Sunday, 86 to 90. 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This is meteorologist Russ Merley with Precision Weather for St. Augustine Country 106.3.
1: 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With 49 gaming tables, it's Best Bet. Heavy traffic beginning to develop along Ponce de Leon headed for the river. Already pretty slow over on State Road 312. We have an accident being reported to us on Old Moultrie Lane over by the Walmart. Traffic is flowing nicely along 95. I'm Lisa Ruthman for St. Augustine Local News.
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0: He taught himself everything he knows about music. Not just, you know, every good boy does fine and all that stuff, but also how to play the guitar. Hudson Westbrook painted you pretty. Luke Combs on the way in just a couple, and a song about an unusual souvenir from Old Dominion.
1: I'm John Saucier. Vice President J.D. Vance rallying voters in Iowa ahead of November's elections. The vice president speaking in support of Zach Lane, the Republican candidate for governor in Iowa.
2: Your family for generations did not build up this land, till this land, put their sweat and blood into this land so that it could be bought and sold by somebody who never set foot on it. So elect Zach Lane to protect Iowa farmland.
1: Lane is in a closely watched race against Democratic former state auditor Rob Sand. Pennsylvania officials dealing with a measles outbreak. Centers for Medicare and Medicaid Services Administrator Dr. Mehmet Oz on Fox Business says details surrounding reported deaths are not being reported by the CDC.
3: The other cases that have been reported by Pennsylvania have not been shared with the CDC, at least the details that I'm aware of. And that information transfer is really important.
1: Pennsylvania officials identifying at least 700 measles cases. 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

0: Always love it when we get a cross-genre duet, because it usually means an interesting sound. Blending together musical styles. Lainey Wilson, John Mayer together right there. Phone, keys, wallet. Graylin James in the minutes to come, and we'll hear from Sam Hunt as well.
1: Plenty of sunshine. There may be an isolated pop-up shower or storm this afternoon. Upper 80s. North to northeast winds at 5 to 10, gusting to 15 at the beaches. A few clouds tonight, mid-70s. Partly to mostly sunny with isolated showers or thunderstorms. Highs mostly in the upper 80s Saturday afternoon. Evening showers and partly cloudy, low to mid-70s Saturday night. Partly sunny with spotty showers and thunderstorms Sunday. Upper 80s, sunny with isolated showers Monday. This is meteorologist Russ Murley with Precision Weather for St. Augustine Country 106.3.
2: 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Traffic is a little bit slow, 95 northbound in the area of exit 323. There's debris on the roadway there, so exercise caution as you make your way through. Usual slowdowns along US 1 and A1A looking good along the bridge lines. I'm Lisa Ruttman for St. Augustine Local News.
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0: Leading the pack when it comes to award nominations. Wonderful news for that gal. No real surprise, though, considering just how big she is right now. Ella Langley, and it's Loving Life Again. Post Malone on the way in just a couple. Billboard Magazine Song of the Summer 2024. And we'll bring you David Nail as well.
1: Plenty of sunshine, isolated showers or thunderstorms, 85 to 89 this afternoon. North and northeast winds at 5 to 10. Strongest breezes at the beach. A few clouds tonight, mid-70s. Partly to mostly sunny with isolated showers or thunderstorms tomorrow, 85 to 89. Evening showers and partly cloudy, low to mid-70s Saturday night. Partly sunny with spotty showers or storms Sunday, 86 to 90. 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This is meteorologist Russ Murley with Precision Weather for St. Augustine Country 106.3.
2: Traffic brought to you by Best Bet. Over 40,000 square feet of fun, it's Best Bet. We have an accident on US 1 at Las Colinas Boulevard, also 95 northbound, Mallmarker 323. We've got debris on the roadway. Earlier accident at Mallmarker 312 has been cleared. Traffic is a bit slow on the bridge lines. I'm Lisa Rothman for St. Augustine Local News.
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0: St. Augustine Country, 106.3 Anglers for a Cure aims to raise awareness of early detection and screening of colon cancer while raising money to further colorectal cancer research. Registrations.
1: Plenty of sunshine. There may be an isolated pop-up shower or storm this afternoon. Upper 80s. North to northeast winds at 5 to 10, gusting to 15 at the beaches. A few clouds tonight, mid-70s. Partly to mostly sunny with isolated showers or thunderstorms. Highs mostly in the upper 80s Saturday afternoon. Evening showers and partly cloudy, low to mid-70s Saturday night. Partly sunny with spotty showers and thunderstorms Sunday. Upper 80s, sunny with isolated showers Monday. This is meteorologist Russ Murley with Precision Weather for St. Augustine Country 106.3.
2: 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With 49 gaming tables, it's Best Bet. Lanes are blocked on US 1 northbound at Las Colinas Boulevard. An accident there. Traffic is slow on the Bridge of Lions. You're also going to find it heavy on Ponce de Leon. Usual slowdowns along State Road 312 and State Road 16. I'm Lisa Ruttman for St. Augustine Local News.
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0: Plenty of sunshine, isolated showers or thunderstorms, 85 to 89 this afternoon. North to northeast winds at 5 to 10. Strongest breezes at the beach. A few clouds tonight, mid-70s. Partly to mostly sunny with isolated showers or thunderstorms tomorrow, 85 to 89. Evening showers and partly cloudy, low to mid-70s Saturday night. Partly sunny with spotty showers or storms Sunday, 86 to 90. 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This is meteorologist Russ Murley with Precision Weather for St. Augustine Country 106.3.
1: 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Slowdowns continue this afternoon along State Road 16 near 95. Also along Ponce de Leon headed toward the river. Looking good on the Bridge of Lions. Heavy traffic, State Road 312 between US 1 and State Road 207. State Road 207 a bit heavy near 95. I'm Lisa Ruthman for St. Augustine Local News.
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0: generations did not build up this land, till this land, put their sweat and blood into this land so that it could be bought and sold by somebody who never set foot on it. So it lacks Zach Lane to protect Iowa farmland.
1: Zach Lane's in a closely watched race against Democratic former state auditor Rob Sand. Since 1947, America's Air Force has defended the sky. Today marks the Air Force's 79th birthday. Secretary of the Air Force, Troy Mink, joining Fox and Friends.
2: The Air Force has been supporting defending the nation for 79 years, and a lot of my focus right now is to make sure that we're prepared and ready to defend it for the next 79 years.
1: The U.S. confirming for the first time this week it has weapons deployed in space. 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

0: Right song at the right time, as this is Suicide Prevention Awareness Month. Dan and Shay, and a song about the important things in life. Self-care, well-being, mental health, and reaching out when you can't do it all yourself. That's what friends, family, and even 988 are there for. Dan and Shay and Say So. Luke Bryan, just a couple minutes away.
1: Plenty of sunshine. There may be an isolated pop-up shower or storm this afternoon. Upper 80s. North to northeast winds at 5 to 10, gusting to 15 at the beaches. A few clouds tonight, mid-70s. Partly to mostly sunny with isolated showers or thunderstorms. Highs mostly in the upper 80s Saturday afternoon. Evening showers and partly cloudy, low to mid-70s Saturday night. Partly sunny with spotty showers and thunderstorms Sunday. Upper 80s, sunny with isolated showers Monday. This is meteorologist Russ Murley with Precision Weather for St. Augustine. Steam Country 106.3.
2: 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Over 40,000 square feet of fun, it's Best Bet. Traffic is loosening up nicely if you're traveling the Bridge of Lions coming across westbound. Still pretty heavy over on State Road 16. You're going to find it slow on Ponce de Leon as well. No problems on 95. I'm Lisa Ruffman for St. Augustine Local News.
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0: Always good to have old friends back in the fold. He never goes too far from the spotlight, though. Blake Shelton let him in anyway. That's his latest one. Chris Young will take it from there in just a couple. And we'll hear from Zach John King, guy who's on the road alongside Thomas Rhett this fall.
1: Just a few clouds overnight tonight, low to mid-70s throughout St. Johns County, light east to northeast winds, lots of sunshine, isolated showers or thunderstorms Saturday, 86 to 90. Evening showers and partly cloudy, low to mid-70s Saturday night, partly sunny with spotty showers and storms Sunday, 85 to 89. Isolated showers, middle to upper 80s Monday. Buy three tires and get one free on select tires at Tom Gibbs Chevrolet in Palm Coast. This is meteorologist Russ Murley with Precision Weather for St. Augustine Country 106. 6.3.
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0: horseback.
1: Want my horse back. Latest one there from Cody Johnson as we play Great Country and Nothing But For You. Did you hear the news? Kenny Chesney doing a stadium tour again in 2027 after spending a couple of years doing the Vegas residency in the summertime instead. We'll hear from Kenny in just a couple with one we know and love and Sam Hunt, too.
2: Fox News, I'm Tom Graham. President Trump says he's banning three major news outlets from the White House, accusing them of being fake news.
3: I will say, Politico and MS Now, which nobody ever heard of, and CNN, which is doing very poorly. The reason they do so poorly is because they have no credibility.
2: This administration's latest test of the First Amendment. California moving to crack down on artificial intelligence.
4: California Governor Gavin Newsom signing an executive order he says will address the risks of AI.
5: It dramatically speeds up our new law, creating a framework for truly independent safety checks, independent verification organizations, as well as moving the timeline up for oversight of AI auditors up by a full year.
4: Noting it will also require more mandatory reporting of incidents.
2: Fox's Kristen Goodwin, America's listening to Fox News.
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0: Well, we are playing it for you, the best country. That includes fresh news stuff as well as the songs we know and love as we sail on toward the weekend. One from the latter category, Tyler Hubbard of Florida Georgia Line, just a couple minutes off. 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
1: Just a few clouds overnight tonight. Temperatures 72 to 76 degrees. Light east to northeast winds. Lots of sunshine with isolated showers and thunderstorms Saturday. Upper 80s to near 90. Evening showers, then partly cloudy. Low to mid 70s Saturday night. Partly sunny with spotty showers and thunderstorms Sunday. Upper 80s. Sunny with isolated showers. Middle to upper 80s Monday. This is meteorologist Russ Murley with Precision Weather for St. Augustine Country 106.3.
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0: Think As You Drunk comes to us courtesy of Riley Green. It is his latest one, and not only is he on tour, but also working as a spokesman for a chain of boot stores that is sponsoring his tour. Dan and Shay, Justin Bieber on the way. We have a big crossover success.
1: Just a few clouds overnight tonight. Low to mid-70s throughout St. Johns County. Light east to northeast winds. Lots of sunshine. Isolated showers or thunderstorms Saturday, 86 to 90. Evening showers and partly cloudy. Low to mid-70s Saturday night. Partly sunny with spotty showers and storms Sunday, 85 to 89. Isolated showers, middle to upper 80s Monday. 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This is meteorologist Russ Merley with Precision Weather for St. Augustine Country 106.3.
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0: Well, a song happened to me, ended up crossing over to the pop chart. We'll see if this song ends up making the move, too, because it certainly has all the makings of it. Russell Dickerson and Worth Your Wild. Luke Bryan on the way, getting philosophical in just a couple. And Dustin Lynch, too. Keep it close.
1: Fox News, I'm John Saucier. There was a press conference in the Oval Office today. President Trump responding to reports that he's planning to demolish the Kennedy Center.
2: The place is a dump. It's been a dump for years. It's lost money for years. I can turn it around, fix it.
1: The Kennedy Center currently closed for renovations. It comes after a court ordered President Trump's name to be removed from the Kennedy Center. The president is fighting still to add his name to the building. Tech experts and companies warning of the possibility of AI taking over humanity, and the politics of regulating the technology in the global AI race have come front and center in the midterm elections. Center for Humane Technology co-founder Tristan Harris on Fox Business.
3: In the last 24, 48 hours, we saw an evidence that the AIs leave secret messages for each other to like prompt inject the other AIs when they're in training.
1: President Trump says the United States must remain number one in AI in the race against China. 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

0: Latest one from Randy Houser. That is Back in the Bottle. And I'm Steve Brewer. Make it a great one. Jason Aldean just a couple minutes away, plus a cross-genre duet, and a big one at that, from Lainey Wilson with John Mayer. Have a good weekend. Good golf, good tennis, or whatever makes you happy.
1: Just a few clouds overnight tonight. Temperatures 72 to 76 degrees. Light east to northeast winds. Lots of sunshine with isolated showers and thunderstorms Saturday. Upper 80s to near 90. Evening showers, then partly cloudy. Low to mid 70s Saturday night. Partly sunny with spotty showers and thunderstorms Sunday. Upper 80s. Sunny with isolated showers. Middle to upper 80s Monday. This is meteorologist Russ Murley with Precision Weather for St. Augustine Country 106.3.
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